0: Hey, you're playing fantastic music. I'm telling all my friends to tune into you guys and for them to tell their friends. You guys have such a good format and you mix everything up. You guys are really fantastic.
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sensory sensitivity, repetitious behavior, lack of eye contact. 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

Listening to great music never hurt anybody. But if it did, whoa, what a plot twist. Didn't see that coming. 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

Clash wrapping up a set with Rock of the Casbah. The NFL has played 2 games in Brazil and 24. The Packers, Eagles, 25 Chiefs and Chargers. The third NFL game stage in Brazil is coming up this season. It's going to be the Ravens and the Cowboys on September 27th. It'll be the first National Football League game ever played in Rio de Janeiro. It airs on CBS and Paramount.

Cheap Trick and I Want You to Want Me, Dan here. And a famous athlete may be hanging it up, according to some speculation. I want to tell you about that in a few minutes. Right now it's the Rolling Stones with Mixed Emotions.

Oh no, you're not singing the wrong lyrics. 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

Ryan Adams with Summer of 69. Dan here. And in a few minutes, I want to tell you about a celebrity roast that didn't happen this past week. But right now, it's Blondie with Heart of Glass.